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4: 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Wreck on the toll highway, southbound E-470 at Jewel. Cleared off to the shoulder, traffic starting to move better there. As a wreck on I-76 eastbound, between I-25 and 270 in the right lane. And a closure downtown, Bannock Street shut down between 13th and 14th Avenues. That's a bad crash. 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I'm Susan Thielen with traffic on Mix 100.
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2: 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There's construction set up in place until 6 o'clock tomorrow morning, eastbound 70 between Tower Road and Colfax. Left lane blocked there back to Chambers, about a 5-6 minute delay. And a closure, Bannock Street shut down both directions between 13th and 14th Avenues. That's a bad crash. 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
2: Denver weather. Good afternoon, Colorado. Well, a few more scattered storms and showers are likely here this afternoon. We're going to hit highs in the low to mid 70s today, so a cool fall day. Tomorrow, a little warmer, and then we're back in the 80s this weekend. Have a great day. I'm Denver 7 Chief Meteorologist Lisa Hidalgo.

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I don't want to give away Synergy's dirty little secrets, but she was just filling me in on something that is a crazy idea that we're going to try to put together. So we'll see. Synergy steps in to get you through your nighttime next. Meantime, the All-American Rejects usher me out the door.

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Mix artist Cameron Whitcomb wasn't originally trying to become a country singer. Growing up, he loved Eminem and hip-hop, but his brother introduced him to Johnny Cash, and that's all she wrote. Here he is.

0: 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And we're kicking off spooky season with our Monster Bash this Saturday like we do every year at Anderson Farms in Erie off of I-25 and Highway 52. 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

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You don't have to sing to win tickets like I was just doing a little bit ago. 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Tomorrow's the

Denver's Best Music Mix 100. I'm Synergy. That's Max McNown. Today happens to be National Cherries Jubilee Day, so here's a corny joke. How does a cherry answer the phone? Cherry-o! I'll be here all week. Chainsmokers, don't let me down.

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1: 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Mix 100. 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

0: probably went to a park in L.A. a few days ago and ended up 3 feet away from this guy, Justin Bieber.
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I saw an article that said the average American uses their first curse word by 10:54 a.m. I don't know. I usually have a long, drawn-out F-bomb as I reach to turn off the alarm. It's Olivia.

0: 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And we're kicking off spooky season with our Monster Bash this Saturday like we do every year at Anderson Farms in Erie off of I-25 and Highway 52. 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
0: 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You yearn for Elizabeth and Mr. Darcy to profess their undying love for one another. 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

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And you know, I've been staring at this Bruno board, and I'm not going to lie, I have opinions about which square I'd pick. Which one would you pick? 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All you have to do is pick the right square to win. It's that easy.

Mix 100, it's Synergy. Have you ever wondered how much mascots make for professional sports teams? Well, Benny the Bull for Chicago Bulls makes 400 grand a year. Harry the Hawk for the Atlanta Hawks, 600 grand a year. And our very own Rocky the Lion for the Nuggets, 625.

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1: 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I'm Synergy, and I know what's not beautiful. The fact that everybody involved in Dolly Parton's estate are fighting. Yeah, it's all about the money. She would not like that.

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As Justin Bieber, who showed up to a park in L.A. over the weekend and gave an impromptu concert, you know someone in that park was like, I paid $400 a ticket for Coachella to see him. What's up with that? Mix 100. I thought.

Well, well, well, Hillary Duff had such a good time with us the first go-round. She's coming back to Denver on the Lucky Me Tour. She'll be at Ball Arena November 17th, and you know we're going to have tickets. Here she is, Mature Mix 100.

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here with me. So a lot of us don't have money for gas or groceries, but we sure do have money for Halloween costumes and candy. I guess the expected amount that people are going to spend this year, about $13.5 billion. Teddy.

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From Ray to brand new Somber, this is called My Body Isn't Ready, which is basically what I tell myself every morning when I attempt to get out of bed. Denver's best music, Mix 100. I'm Synergy. 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

0: Hey, it's Big Rob, and since fall is here, that means spooky season is also beginning. And we're kicking off spooky season with our Monster Bash this Saturday like we do every year at Anderson Farms in Erie off of I-25 and Highway 52. 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

Denver's Best Music Mix 100 with One Republic. I'm Synergy, and I saw an article that said Americans are drinking less since the pandemic began. But those aged 50 to 64, man, they are tipping them back, drinking more than ever. Yikes.

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Mix 100, it's Synergy. I gotta head on home. Before I leave, I wanna put a quote to your day. There are always beautiful things in your life. You just have to decide to see them. I'm leaving.

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Big Rob, and since fall is here, that means spooky season is also beginning. And we're kicking off spooky season with our Monster Bash this Saturday like we do every year at Anderson Farms in Erie off of I-25 and Highway 52. 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

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And we're kicking off spooky season with our Monster Bash this Saturday like we do every year at Anderson Farms in Erie off of I-25 and Highway 52. 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

0: Hey, it's Big Rob, and since fall is here, that means spooky season is also beginning. And we're kicking off spooky season with our Monster Bash this Saturday like we do every year at Anderson Farms in Erie off of I-25 and Highway 52. 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

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Highway's in great shape driving around here. You out to the east, you have some patchy fog affecting that drive along I-70. No trouble headed to the airport this morning. It's 15 minutes on Pena from I-70 up to the terminal. Keep in

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0: good morning from Denver's Morning Show with Nina and Josh on Mix 100. Josh, we had quite the day yesterday, which we will talk about here in a little bit around 6:30, but we made it to Friday. First of all, let's just take it all in. It's Friday.
1: Let everything go. Oh, can we hear me now? There we go. Yeah, we can breathe. No. We can breathe. We feel good. We made it to the weekend, essentially. I love Fridays. I have so much energy because I'm just ready to go for the weekend. Like, I'm pumped for it.
0: Yes, and we have so much happening today for everyone listening to Mix 100. Of course, it's our final day of Bruno or Bust. Mm-hmm. You have a chance to win at 7 and 8 o'clock today, and you have an extra chance on Instagram. We are going to call our Instagram winner today after 8, so if that is something that you have not signed up for yet, get to it ASAP, okay, at Mix 100 Denver on Instagram, and go enter to win. Today is Orange Friday for the Broncos.
1: And I see you rocking the orange. I love it. I went with my superstitious way, and I'm so sorry.
0: That's okay.
1: Nina, they won last week. I can't stop it until they lose, okay?
0: Now we know. Now I know that mm-hmm. you have this weird superstition where you just refuse to wear sports stuff for the teams that you need to win because you're weird, and I don't fully understand it, but
1: works.
0: I'm trying.
1: It works, okay? I'm just letting you know it works, but we're acknowledging it. It is Orange Friday, so shout out Denver Foos out there.
0: Yeah.
1: It is, okay?
0: Yeah, exactly.
1: And I'm cool with that, and if this needs to be a streak that's broken at some point, I will rock as much head-to-toe orange, okay?
0: Okay, all right.
1: I will do it.
0: That sounds good to me, actually.
1: Okay.
0: And by the way, this jacket, I just want you to know, because we talked about it earlier, mm-hmm. got this at a thrift store.
1: No way!
0: This is like from the 80s, I think, maybe 90s. Not sure, but it's a very loud jacket. It's like one of those, but
1: yeah,
0: got it at a thrift store. Yeah, exactly.
1: Everywhere you walk.
0: Exactly. So go Broncos. Happy Orange Friday. And also happy Breakfast Burrito Friday. Yes.
1: I love this tradition. Like, again, this is still all new to me, but yeah. I am here for it, especially because breakfast burritos are one of my favorite foods of all time.
0: Of course. I mean, it's a lot of people's favorite food. We love breakfast burritos here in Denver. That's why we celebrate. You made it to Friday. You deserve it. You made it through the week of all the stuff you had to go through at work and kids and home and
1: life.
0: School and life and all of it. So you definitely deserve to treat yourself to a breakfast burrito today. Make sure you go and do that. And your celebrity quickie is just a few minutes away. And because it's a Bruno Mars Friday, we're going to kick things off with Bruno Mars right now. I Just Might on Mix 100. And your next chance to call in to try to win Bruno Mars tickets to see him tomorrow or Sunday happens at 7 with Mix.

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3: Getting things going on a Friday with your Celebrity Quickie. And Angelina Jolie, she is making some lifestyle changes right now. She sold her L.A. mansion for $24.75 million.
4: Oh, same.
3: I know, right? Could you imagine? Amazing.
4: No, I can't.
3: So with an extra $24 million in her pocket, she's revealed that her plans next in life, she's actually going to be just kind of bouncing around the world. She doesn't want to, like, necessarily live in one place. Especially because her kids are all grown up now and they live here, there, everywhere as well. So she's gonna just travel the world, see her kids once in a while. She does have a house in Bosnia that she is planning to mainly stay at, to be, you know, just the spot she goes back to every once in a while, just because she has a home there already. Meanwhile, she is dealing with her ex-husband, Brad Pitt, still. They are still fighting with each other right now. And they are fighting over this French winery that they own together that they bought when they were married. And they have been fighting over this winery for years, Josh. It's ridiculous. So neither is backing down. They both want this winery because I guess this winery makes money.
4: Well, yeah, I mean.
3: Yeah. And so Brad wants to keep it. Angie wants to keep it. Neither one of them wants to give it up. And they're also being petty in their divorce, as they have been this entire time.
4: Yeah,
3: and so they're actually going to take this to court. They have a court date over figuring out who should give up this winery to the other. So their court date is set for October 6th, which is so soon. And we're going to find out what is happening with this dang French winery, because I'm telling you, for years they have been fighting over this.
4: That's such a weird thing. Like, just go 50-50. I mean, if it makes you that much money, just go fit. Y'all are both so rich already.
3: I know.
4: And I get it. You know, enough is never enough with humans. I understand that. Yeah. You always want to make money, and I get that. But at the same time, like, it's not like you're fighting for scraps here, you know?
3: I know.
4: I don't understand that. It's okay. Just make 50-50. Or maybe they just hate each other that much that they want to be that petty.
3: I think that's what it is.
4: And be like, give me my winery.
3: I don't think that it has anything to do with the actual winery or the money or anything like that. It's just them being petty towards each other.
4: That's kind of, I kind of strive to be that petty, actually. I'm not mad about that. If it's straight over pettiness, I'm not mad about it.
3: Okay.
4: I want to talk about Macklemore because he is still in the news again. He just announced a 3-show Free Palestine tour with dates in Dublin, Paris, and London. That's all in late October. And all these ticket proceeds are going to benefit 12 organizations providing humanitarian aid to the Palestinians. Supporting acts and additional U.S. dates will follow, he said. That's coming up soon. Mm-hmm. The announcement, obviously, Nina, follows the release from Ed Sheeran's U.S. tour.
3: Yeah.
4: After making the Free Palestine speeches at MetLife. We all know this. All at MetLife Stadium.
3: Yeah.
4: The rapper donated his salary, everything like that. He says, it's 2026. Being apolitical in situations like this does not work anymore.
3: Yep. He's throwing that out to Ed right there. That's straight towards Ed.
4: It is. Which sucks because they were really close. I don't think they're going to be friends anymore.
3: There's no way.
4: You can't be.
3: This
4: really
3: blew up. And it's unfortunate because, yeah, they have been friends for years.
4: Yeah. And Ed is like that guy that everybody's friends with. He's always been so nice. Again, he's kind of left political things out of there so that he's friends with everybody, you know?
3: Yeah.
4: So when something like this happens, it is a bummer. But I like what he's doing here. Look, he's like, hey, if I can't be on a tour, I'm going to go do my own thing.
3: Yeah.
4: He's going to start over in Europe and then come over here, it looks like.
3: Interesting.
4: So good on him. He's taking a stand and he's staying there, and I respect that. I respect that someone is not backing down from their beliefs.
3: Yeah.
4: And then he's also trying to do some good with it, you know? So
3: yeah, exactly.
4: We'll see where this gets him, Macklemore, and we'll let you know when those U.S. tour dates drop.
3: Okay, sounds good. We'll let you know. That is your Celebrity Quickie on Denver's Morning Show. Catch it again with more stories every hour on the 15s, and coming up on the show at about 6:30, we're playing new Taylor Swift.
4: Let's go.
3: Yes, so hang tight. It's coming at you soon. 6:30-ish on Mix 100.
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7: 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Westbound 270, a little slow. Getting up to Vasquez, getting heavier. Building on I-76. I-70 corridor moving well. Looks great from Arvada to Aurora. If you're heading out to DIA, no trouble. Expect some patchy fogs traveling east out across the plains. I-25 moving along. C-470 looks good. 15 minutes through Highlands Ranch. 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
7: Good morning, Colorado. Starting off with a little mix of sun and clouds. We will see some thunderstorms develop here by early afternoon, but there's a low risk of severe weather. Highs today are going to be in the 70s. It warms up. We're back in the 80s Saturday and Sunday. Have a great day. I'm Denver 7 Chief Meteorologist Lisa Hidalgo.

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1: In a little bit, we are going to play Taylor Swift's new single. She released four new songs today, but the single that she's releasing for radio is called Patient Zero, and we're going to play that for you in just a little bit here on Mix 100 as promised. But first, we got to talk, Josh, about the Rockies game yesterday. I was going to say last night. It wasn't. It was a day game.
2: It was a day game.
1: I have to get used to like being able to do things during the day now with this new schedule.
2: Yes, it's a totally different schedule for you. I love Rockies games because I noticed yesterday I spent so much time with the friends that I brought and then with you guys sitting next to me and just walking around that I didn't even realize by the time we really got like settled in our seats, it was like the sixth inning. And I was like, oh,
1: you guys were up and down.
2: No, seriously.
1: I was like, all right, do your thing.
2: We had other friends there, so we went and talked to them for a little bit.
1: Yeah.
2: And then we walked around because apparently because it was the last home game of the season, there were things on sale and we went and looked at that. And then like they had other friends that were there and it was just like a social gathering. Just happened to be at a Rockies event, you know?
1: Yeah.
2: And it was fun, but like, I'm a baseball purist. I love baseball. I love watching the games, whether the Rockies get blown out, which they did.
1: Spoiler alert.
2: It doesn't matter. I just like watching baseball. Nolan Arenado was there, Rockies legend. So that was kind of fun to see. He homered yesterday in front of us.
1: He did.
2: We were all used to seeing. And it's so funny to see an ex-player home run in their ballpark that they used to play in because there's fans that still love him so much that they cheer even though they're in Rockies gear. And I'm like, that doesn't help our team at all. What are you doing?
1: That's the other team, you guys.
2: What are you doing there? So it was so much fun, but I realized like I barely got to pay attention to the game yesterday.
1: Yeah, it was kind of go, go, go. But like you said, it was the last home game of the season, so there was a lot going on. But it was a lot of fun. And for me, it was the last home game of the season, but it was actually my first game this year.
2: And that's okay.
1: It's shameful, honestly, and that's all right, too. But because I finally made it out to a Rockies game, I was like, I got to do it big.
2: Absolutely.
1: And I need to see what the Glizilla is all about. And so my friend and I shared a Glizilla, this 2-foot-long hot dog. It cost us $45, actually more than that, because they convinced us to do the upcharge for the loaded mac and cheese and green chili on top of this 2-foot-long hot dog. And we were like, sure.
2: Why not? It's one of those things that I've been to Rockies games before this season, and I realized how big it was. But I never saw it up close. The people that had them were kind of sitting all around the ballpark. When you came up and sat next to me and you had this thing, I did not realize how big it is. It is massive. And
1: I would like to measure it. I think it was longer with the bread and everything.
2: It had to be. It had to be.
1: It was way longer.
2: The thing about it was how, thick it is. I didn't realize the girth of the actual hot dog. That is a lot of hot dog.
1: It is. And
2: like uncomfortable amount of hot dog.
1: No, for real. And like the hoagie bread around it as well. Like the hoagie was really good, don't get me wrong, but it was also a lot of bread. But that dog on its own, okay, that was a thick boy.
2: Yeah, did you finish the whole thing?
1: We did not finish the whole thing.
2: Oh, Nina.
1: We tried. We messed up.
2: That's so much meat.
1: I know it is. It was too much. We messed up by trying to eat all of it, like with the bread and everything. And we had the loaded mac and cheese. So we got full really fast.
2: Yeah.
1: But
2: yeah,
1: I think if we had just done the regular glizzy with no mac and cheese loaded
2: it's
1: on
2: like
1: top.
2: Ketchup, mustard. Yeah,
1: yeah. Yeah. Then we totally could have eaten the whole thing.
2: Well, that's like, I'm trying to think. I mean, that's got to be like 2.5 meals between all of that.
1: I didn't eat anything else all day.
2: At home and went, why did I eat this?
1: No, literally. That was the only thing I ate all day yesterday. I ate nothing else before that, nothing else afterwards. The Glizilla was the only source of food for me yesterday.
2: Well, hey, good for you for trying, because that, when you brought it and sat next to me, I was like, oh my gosh, there's so much food in front of you.
1: With the loaded mac and cheese too.
2: It looked
1: great.
2: Like, it looked really good, but yeah, that's a lot of calories.
1: It really was, yeah. So I was like, yeah, I'm not eating for the rest of the weekend.
2: No, you gotta walk everywhere this weekend.
1: Yes, 100%. And if you're looking to walk around Denver as well, you got to check out the Den 10. It's up at mix100.com. It's Josh and I put together a little guide of things to do this weekend around town. We have Denver Oktoberfest. I mean, there's just so many things going on. So get outside this weekend. It's going to be a pretty nice weekend overall. So lots of stuff for you to do. And go check it out at mix100.com. Just click on the Den 10. All right, Josh, what do you say we play some new Taylor Swift right now?
2: Please, let's do it.
1: Let's do it. 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It is premiering on Mix 100 right now. 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

0: Kix 100, it's Denver's morning show with Nina and Josh. And a little while ago, we premiered Taylor Swift's new single, Patient Zero. It played for the first time here on Mix 100, which is very exciting. It's always exciting to get new Taylor Swift music.
1: Well, yeah, and I also love being able to debut it. That's awesome.
0: Exactly, and we're going to play it a few more times this morning at 7:30 and 8:30 as well. So if you need some Taylor Swift in your life on a Friday...
1: Which, who doesn't?
0: We've got you. Exactly, and coming up after Ella Langley, we are going to hear some Know Before You Go, a couple of things to know this weekend before you go out and about, and it will involve, of course, the Den 10, but there's a trail that you need to avoid, unfortunately. We'll tell you about it. It's coming up next on Mix 100.

0: and Josh.
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1: Three things you need to know before you go into the office today. Like Tucker Gulch Trail in Golden. It is going to be closed this weekend. And actually, it is closed until further notice right now. So if that's a trail that you like to go hiking, which a lot of people do because it's close right there in Golden, it's closed right now because of heavy bear activity. The bears have been very active this summer.
2: Kind of spooky.
1: Very active this summer, and yeah. They want to keep the bears safe. They want to keep you safe. So that trail is closed right now between 1st Street and 7th Street. The bear sightings, they've actually done the math, and they've calculated everything, and the bear sightings have doubled since last year this summer. And right now especially, the bears are really, really searching for those last scraps of food before they hibernate for the winter. And it's nearby some, you know, neighborhoods and stuff.
2: Yeah.
1: So they have that trail just shut off to all people because there are bears in the area, and we just want to keep everyone safe.
2: Well, and I feel like this is the time that they'll be pretty aggressive too, because like you said, they are scrapping for like the last bits of food they get before they go away for the winter.
1: Yep.
2: And you don't want to be around a hungry mama bear. Let's just say that.
1: No, you do not. You don't want to be around a hungry bear, period.
2: In general. You know what? You're right. I like that. Good word to the wise there, Nina.
1: Yes.
2: Well, I have some exciting news for all of us here in Denver, Colorado. Los Dos Patrios announced that they are expanding to new Colorado cities. They are opening new restaurants here in the Loveland location, then down in Colorado Springs. And I love this. This one actually hits pretty close to home because I know the owner. I went to high school with him, actually.
1: Nice.
2: And Los Dos, have you been to Los Dos before?
1: No.
2: It is one of my favorite Mexican restaurants of all time. It's
1: That's
2: so
1: awesome.
2: The food is amazing. Their margaritas, first of all, they're as big as your head. It's awesome.
1: Yes, it's my kind of place.
2: They are so, so good. So the new restaurants are opening in early 2027. The Colorado Springs location, they said very early, like January. And then Loveland will be around the springtime for them.
1: Okay.
2: What's your favorite Mexican dish, first of all?
1: Oh, gosh, that's so
2: I know,
1: hard
2: I'm
1: for me,
2: to putting you on the spot.
1: It is. I will go for enchiladas a lot. Or sometimes, like, you just can't go wrong with a quesadilla.
2: I agree with that.
1: You know?
2: I love the carne asada. I love that so much. Los Dos did post on their social media, we have two new seats at the table. It's the same family, same tradition, and two new places to call home. They were opened in 2002 when they were founded. Los Dos is now owned by Daniel and Luis Ramirez, who are leading the company and the drive to open those two new restaurants. So shout out to you, Danny. Love you, man. That's awesome. Happy for you as well. And I cannot wait to have more of your fantastic food. So shout out to you guys over there.
1: Yes, shout out to them. Absolutely. We should go to lunch there sometime.
2: Oh, I will eat breakfast, lunch, and dinner there, Nina.
1: Perfect.
2: So good.
1: Perfect. A little bit of sad news right now. This is affecting a lot of people nationwide. Starbucks announced yesterday they are closing 250 stores this week. Actually closing them as of today. So it's leaving thousands unemployed. This came as a surprise to a lot of people. It came in the form of an email. I hate when companies do this, you know, like, surprise, here's a very informal, I guess, formal email, but it's just impersonal.
2: Letting you go.
1: Yeah. And so a couple stores in Colorado are being affected and are going to be closed, including two in Colorado Springs. There is one in Denver on East Hampton Avenue that is going to be closing, and one over in Wheat Ridge on Wadsworth that is closing. So luckily it's not too many of these stores. I mean, I know you can pretty much find a Starbucks at every corner. It's just more so a bummer that, you know, people are out of a job because of this.
2: It's the worst. Yeah, it's the worst thing ever. I don't like this. I wonder why. I mean, are they just... They're obviously not profitable anymore, I guess.
1: That's always what it is. It always comes down to money.
2: Well, and I mean, the thing about Colorado specifically too, just because we live here, there are so many kind of mom and pop shop, coffee stores, restaurants to go to now because, and I feel like people in Colorado specifically enjoy those a little bit more.
1: 100%. And we love to support local. Don't get me wrong.
2: Yeah, that's the thing. We do.
1: But that's a part of life, right? There's going to be these national chains everywhere.
2: Yeah,
1: and
2: absolutely.
1: They come out with these fun promotions, and they kind of have a leg up sometimes on the mom and pop places only because they have money to back them up, you know?
2: Yeah.
1: New flavors, new experiences, things like that. But at the end of the day, people are losing their jobs, and that part stinks.
2: I hate it. Yeah.
1: Yeah, but coming up at 7 o'clock. It's Bruno or Bust, your next chance to win Bruno Mars tickets. And I got a good feeling about today, okay? We need a couple of winners. So get ready to call us right at 7 right here on Mix 100.

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3: Yep.
1: He has two sold out shows down there at Falcon Stadium, and this is one of your final chances to get in and win. So call us 303-691-1MIX. Caller 10 will have a chance to pick a number that is still remaining open on the board. I think I counted up 10 spots still.
3: Oh, gosh.
1: So I know pressure is on.
3: I feel the pressure right
1: now. Let's see. 1, 2, 3 pairs of tickets still left on the board.
3: Dang.
1: And we're going to find out if you can win them.
3: Let's go.
1: Call us 303-691-1649. Caller 10 will have a chance to pick a space on the board and win some Bruno Mars tickets with Mix 100.

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2: Errol in Thornton, congratulations. You're our 10th caller right now.
3: Yeah, that's awesome.
2: Alrighty, we're playing Bruno or Bust. I have the game board in front of me. We have 10 slots left, 3 pairs of tickets left on the board, and you have to pick a spot. Hopefully you win.
3: I'm hoping so too.
2: Okay, let's see. What number you choose?
3: I'm going to go with 2.
2: Number 2. Oh my gosh, you're going to see Bruno Mars on Saturday. Congratulations!
3: Woohoo! Awesome. Woohoo!
4: Yeah!
2: You got it. That spot has not been opened yet, and we had a pair of Bruno Mars tickets right underneath it. Good job!
3: Awesome. I'm so excited because my wife has tickets, and I was trying to get one for my daughters.
2: Well, that's there you awesome. Go. Now the whole family gets to go. You guys are so lucky.
3: Yes.
2: And tell me what station's helping you out to go see Bruno.
3: Mix 100.
2: Congratulations, Errol. So exciting. I know a lot of people are like, man, I missed out. I can't believe it. But don't worry. There's still more chances to win. We have another chance for you to win and call at 8 o'clock
4: yep.
2: today.
4: Mm-hmm.
2: And on top of that, our Instagram is still open right now.
4: Yeah.
2: So go follow us on Instagram at Mix 100 Denver. Follow the directions on the post. And after 8 o'clock, we are going to call our Instagram winner. So time is running out for that
4: so
2: contest.
4: So exciting. I know. We're getting down the wire here.
2: Dude, for real. So it's Bruno or Bust. Your next chance to play happens at 8 o'clock right here on Mix 100.
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0: Good Friday morning. Heavier traffic for the drive. 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Do have a minor crash downtown area, northbound I-25 at 23rd on the right shoulder, creating a slight delay. Heaviest in that southbound direction from 120th into downtown under 20 minutes. Running crowded on southbound 225 as you pass Parker Road. Trying to get into the tech center. Looks like we have a problem on southbound 225 before Yosemite. That drive from Parker Road to I-25 at about 10, 11 minutes. 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
14: Good morning, Colorado. Starting off with a little mix of sun and clouds. We will see some thunderstorms develop here by early afternoon, but there's a low risk of severe weather. Highs today are going to be in the 70s. It warms up. We're back in the 80s Saturday and Sunday. Have a great day. I'm Denver 7 Chief Meteorologist Lisa Hidalgo.

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3: 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We are going to be playing some new Taylor Swift for you, her new song Patient Zero, soon after the Celebrity Quickie, so hang tight for that. But today is Dolly Day.
4: Yeah.
3: It's 925 today.
4: I love it.
3: Dolly Day. There are some celebrations going on for Dolly all around town today, and it's all about Dolly on your Celebrity Quickie today. So Dolly's nephew, you know what? Sorry, we got to get down to business here. Her nephew, Ryan Seaver, he has been issued a restraining order from a judge to stay away from Dolly's estate right now. That means any employees or any of her businesses. And this is because he allegedly threatened physical violence toward Dolly's longtime manager who runs her estate. There are documents that say that Brian became relentless in his threats. And in September, he allegedly wrote a message stating, "I'm going to set up a podcast dedicated to ruining Dolly's brand partnerships and telling the violations that these people have done to us. It's going to be great. Or blanking pay me." So at the end of the day, this is all about money, which is very unfortunate.
4: Yeah.
3: But yeah, he's threatening physical violence. And so a judge said, you know what? Stay away from each other. And he did issue that restraining order. Meanwhile, Dolly's sister, Frida, is really trying to keep the peace. But in this kind of situation, that's easier said than done.
4: Well, yeah. I mean, people, when they see dollar signs in their eyes, it can get really, really bad. And this is like exhibit A of how quickly it can fall off.
3: Oh, gosh. And it really did. I mean, she just passed away. I hate that this is happening, but it is some happening.
4: I don't like that either. And we're keeping it with Dolly here, as you will be able to hear her last ever officially recorded vocals on U2's upcoming album. So it's going to be released, I believe, November 13th. That is the actual date. It's called Carnaval de Luz.
3: Nice.
4: And Parton, who did die earlier last month, Bono said that they recorded it together in June. It's the album's closing track. It's called Torn. And Bono went on to say, when she got ill, she literally got out of bed to sing this song.
3: Aww.
4: And he goes, "I can't even listen to it now. It's affected him so much," which obviously, right?
3: Oh, yeah.
4: Yeah. Parton originally pitched this song after rejecting Bono's Irish folk inspired sketch that he wanted to do with her. She approved the final mix right before her passing. And then the producer Jackknife, which, side note, your name is Jackknife. That's awesome. Producer Jackknife Lee said that she was so proud of her vocals on this one. She loved it. That makes me so happy and sad at the same time.
3: I know.
4: It makes me really want to listen to the song. Like, I cannot wait to hear it now.
3: Yeah. When does it come out?
4: November 13th. So It's the song called Torn. It's the final track on the album. Again, November 13th. I can't wait to listen to it.
3: Yeah, we will all be listening to it. And continuing with some Dolly news on Dolly Day, there is a huge event happening downtown today. It's Colorado Loves Dolly. This is an event that is being celebrated across the nation in different cities. And Denver is lucky to have it here as well. It's going to take place at Governor's Park today until 7 o'clock tonight. So It's a fun time for the family. There's going to be family-friendly activities. They're going to be playing music, live music, covering all of Dolly's songs. There's going to be games. There's going to be a Dolly look-alike contest, which will be a lot of fun, as well as they created a butterfly fairyland. I don't even know what that is, but
4: that
3: I want to
4: be
3: there.
4: Yeah. Absolutely.
3: Exactly. And Dolly, she infamously loved her butterflies, so it's just homage to her. So go check out Dolly Day, or Colorado Loves Dolly, and we have all the info for you up on the Den 10. You can find that at mix100.com, but that's happening today.
4: We love it. 925.
3: There you go. And that is your Celebrity Quickie on Denver's Morning Show. Catch it again with more stories every hour on the 15th. We are getting ready for your pop quiz hot seat, and we're two songs away from Taylor Swift's newest single, Patient Zero, right here on Mix 100. Hey.

0: from Taylor Swift on Mix 100. That is Patient Zero. She just came out with that today. She's going to be coming out with the music video on Sunday at the MTV VMAs. So watch out for that. Mm-hmm. We'll play it again, too, at about 8:30 right here on Mix 100.
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0: 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You have 7 trivia questions to answer. If you get one wrong, you're out. I'm so sorry, but we will continue those questions with the next caller until we get through them all. So if you get through on our phone lines, stay on hold, okay? That's the trick to this game, because you just never know. And when you win today, it's Friday, we still have that double prize to give away.
5: Heck yeah, we do. You get a 4-pack of tickets to Elitch's The Fright Fest is back. Spooky, it's going on September 26th all the way through November 1st. And then you're also going to get that pair of tickets to see comedian Leslie Jones. She's going to be here Saturday, October 3rd. She's going to be at the Paramount, Nina.
0: Yes, so call us 303-691-1MIX. The phone lines are already starting to fill up. Call us 303-691-1649. We want you to come sit in the hot seat to win double prizes. It's a Friday. 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
4: Taryn in Centennial, good morning. We're playing the Pop Quiz Hot Seat. How's a Friday treating you today?
5: Oh, it's fine.
4: Like, it's okay. It's the end of the week. It's whatever.
5: It's like I work every day.
4: Right?
5: I mean, it's just
4: matter. Oh, well, maybe we could win you some prizes today. Lift up those spirits a little bit.
5: Maybe.
4: Well, today is Dolly Day. It's 925-925, and so we have a couple of questions in honor of Dolly. The first one being Whitney Houston went to the top of the music charts in 1992 with which Dolly Parton song?
5: I Will Always Love You.
4: Yes, correct. And your second question does not have to do with Dolly. What was the first animal to ever be cloned?
5: Oh, gosh. I don't know.
4: You don't remember this? This was, like, big news in, like, 1998 or something like that.
5: No, a sheep. Sheep.
4: Yes, a sheep was cloned. Okay. Yes. All right, your third question. Supersonic planes are faster than what?
5: The speed of light?
4: Not the speed of light.
6: Shoot.
4: But she was kind of on the right track there.
6: Okay.
4: You know?
6: Okay.
4: So I'll say that much. If you know the correct answer, we're only on the third question on the Pop Quiz Hot Seat. Supersonic planes are faster than what? And now we know it's not the speed of light, but she was close. Call us 303-691-1MIX if you know the answer and you want to play to win these double prizes on a Friday with Mix 100.

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0: With Nina and Josh.
4: Sar in Thornton. Hello, good morning. We're playing the Pop Quiz Hot Seat.
5: Good morning.
4: Good morning. All right, we're on the third question right now. Are you ready?
5: Yes.
4: Supersonic planes are faster than what?
5: The speed of sound.
4: Yes, the speed of sound. That's the answer I was looking for. Your fourth question. Which country is the largest in the world by area?
5: Russia.
4: Russia is correct. Your fifth question. What is the only food that can never go bad?
5: Honey.
4: Honey's right, yes. And your sixth question, in honor of Dolly, what is the name of Dolly's theme park?
5: Dollywood.
4: Yes, and your final question. Anna, Elsa, Kristoff, and Olaf are all characters in what animated movie?
5: Frozen, and Frozen 2.
4: Yes, and you're my winner for the Pop Quiz Hot Seat. You did it, yes. And you survived. You got them correct, and you are winning double prizes, my friend.
5: Yay.
4: You're going to go to Elitch's Fright Fest, which starts up this weekend, and you get tickets to see comedian Leslie Jones next weekend at the Paramount.
5: Yay, thank you.
4: Of course, and tell me what station just hooked it up.
5: Mix 100.
4: And we are on a Friday. I mean, I made those questions kind of easy, so.
6: That's all right. That's not a big deal. We got to get some winners here on a Friday, right?
4: Of course. It's a Friday, so we had to make it a little bit easy. And coming up in about 5 minutes, it is Know Before You Go on Denver's Morning Show with Nina and Josh. It's coming, Josh. I know you're happy about it, but not everyone is. Winter is coming.
6: Yay!
4: We'll talk about it. We're 5 minutes away. It's the Know Before You Go on Mix 100.

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1: Three things you need to know before you go into the office today. Like, the snow is getting closer. It's happening.
2: I'm
1: okay?
2: So excited.
1: Josh, I found out you really enjoy winter. You like the snow. You're ready for it.
2: Nina, I run hot, okay? I just always do. I can't help it. So when I finally get a chance to just cool down and have my windows open, I love it.
1: That part is nice. I mean, we get very, very hot summers here in Denver, so I get it. But at the same time, when I'm driving in the snow, one time I slid on black ice. That was not fun.
2: Don't do that then.
1: Oh, sure, because I can help that. But
2: I know.
1: I know a lot of people are excited for it. So, yeah, the snow, it is coming. It was snowing at Pikes Peak yesterday. It also has snowed this past week at A Basin, Breckenridge, and Telluride ski areas. Reported snow, which, yes, thank you. It needs to snow at the ski areas.
2: Does, yes.
1: I would love to have a ski season this year.
2: Last year was so bad.
1: Yeah.
2: I mean, you need the snow, and I know it makes your drive-in unbearable. I understand that, which is so funny because I'm also one of those guys that loves driving in the snow. I have
1: really?
2: A truck, though. Oh, I love it. Donuts all day long. I love sliding and going, oh, no. Like, I love it. I love it. I know. I'm
1: so weird. I love
2: so
1: almost
2: weird.
1: Crashing my car.
2: It's the weirdest thing ever. Well, I don't want to. Almost.
1: That's
2: almost.
1: Such
2: see?
1: A dude thing to say, you weirdo.
2: It really is. And I'm sorry. And I know, like, just take it slow. All the Colorado drivers out there, we know you like to go 80 miles an hour down I-25. Just take it slow. It's okay. I love it. I love everything that comes with snow. I love that you can wear accessories and jackets and coats.
1: And boots and scarves
2: boots.
1: And earmuffs.
2: I just love it. It makes me so happy. And I love that we get seasons in Colorado. I know so many people around the world don't.
1: Yeah,
2: and I just
1: true.
2: Love that we get a little mix of everything.
1: That is true.
2: Yeah.
1: Well, get ready because it is coming, hopefully. Fingers crossed because, you know, we do need it. So
2: yeah, and we do need that ski season. All right, Nina. This story is absolutely wild, and I've been waiting to talk about it all day long because it involves Colorado, and this is just wild. So a military tank was rolling through the streets of Arvada last week, and you might have seen it if you live up there.
1: Yeah.
2: And it triggered a major police response because HBO reality series and their A24 production crew is making a movie, and resident Mark Diaz rode atop a tank shouting through a megaphone as part of the stunt for the show called Neighbors, okay?
1: Yeah.
2: This series documents Diaz's ongoing disputes with like neighbors and local homeowners association, all that stuff. Well, police were called to this neighborhood after one person emerged from his home with a gun.
1: Well,
2: okay?
1: You see a tank rolling down your neighborhood street.
2: Honestly, I don't blame him for the
1: You're
2: response.
1: You're like, what is going on?
2: I don't
1: blame
2: him.
1: I need to protect myself.
2: However, the interesting thing about this is, well, first of all, no injuries were reported, okay? Everybody's
1: good, thank God.
2: But Diaz said that producers arranged this stunt and had the residents sign these media releases saying, hey, we're going to be here.
1: Oh.
2: However, some neighbors are saying, we didn't get that at all.
1: Oh.
2: Or they're saying they didn't even know about the tank in advance. So if you're in your neighborhood and all of a sudden you wake up and a tank's rolling through, you're like, what is this, World War III?
1: Right,
2: so
1: right.
2: I understand that. And then authorities that were there said no evidence was found that producers obtained the required city filming permits. So,
1: So HBO's in trouble.
2: Little bit of hot water there.
1: Yeah.
2: I just want to wake up one day and see a tank rolling through my neighborhood, okay? I mean, like, that would be wild to wake up and see, especially with a guy shouting through a megaphone, right?
1: Yeah.
2: You're like, what is going on? Like, is this,
1: There
2: you
1: was
2: know...
1: also a very crude sign attached to the side of the tank that we can't necessarily say on the radio.
2: No.
1: But, yeah, I think the producers, obviously, that's the thing about producers in TV shows that sometimes people don't realize, is they are the instigators. They try
2: Always.
1: To make you say or do something ridiculous because it's great for the show, but then it causes problems like this.
2: It does, but hey, we're talking about it, and I think they're going to keep going with it. I think they're not in that much trouble, at least where they're like shutting down filming or anything.
1: Right,
2: it sounds like they're still going through with it, so.
1: I will say.
2: Arvada, keep an eye out for tanks.
1: Yes, absolutely. I will say I have seen this show because it's a newer show on HBO Neighbors.
2: Oh, have you? Okay.
1: I've seen the show and these other episodes, and they just have like neighborhood feuds from all over the country. And the fact that it is coming to Arvada, Colorado is just hilarious. But this show, it just makes you cringe and be glad that they're not your neighbors, except this time they are our neighbors.
2: Okay, so. I need to watch this then.
1: It's really good, actually.
2: Okay, really?
1: Yeah.
2: Right. Okay, so. I'm gonna check this out then, because I have not seen it. I thought they were just filming it now, brand new, but
1: no.
2: This has been out for a little bit?
1: I think they have one season out. So
2: right.
1: This will be for the new season coming out. So
2: I know what I'm doing this weekend.
1: You gotta binge that show, and you can add that to the list, because I have another show for you to binge on Netflix this weekend. It's called Wonka's Golden Ticket.
2: Yes.
1: So this is very interesting. It's a Netflix reality competition, and they released 7 episodes. They will release the finale next week, but the contestants could win $3 million.
2: That's insane. That's probably one of the biggest grand prizes ever, right?
1: No, seriously.
2: That's
1: because
2: wild.
1: Normally it's a big deal if it's $1 million.
2: Yeah.
1: The fact that this show is doing $3 million
2: is
1: insane.
2: Who's funding this?
1: Right?
2: Who is this?
1: This actually we are, which is why Netflix keeps boosting up the prices.
2: Oh,
1: but
2: Lord.
1: They made a full replica of Willy Wonka's chocolate factory, and you see the contestants going through the factory and everything, like the lickable wallpaper, like looking at the flowers, and there's a little custard on the inside.
2: The chocolate riverbed.
1: Yes, the chocolate river.
2: Milk. Yeah,
1: yes,
2: yeah.
1: Exactly. And it's really, really cool. It's just really fun for your eyes to watch all the colors and different
2: things
1: going on.
2: Yeah,
1: exactly. They do have Oompa Loompas helping the contestants get around, but these are like physical challenges that they have to do, and then they'll slowly go through all the different contestants, knocking them out, and then whoever wins $3 million at the end of it.
2: I love that. Oh, Charlie and the Chocolate Factory, the Gene Wilder one, was one of my favorite movies growing up. And to see that they literally brought this to life, I will absolutely be checking this out.
1: Okay, you should not only check it out, but maybe you should apply for the next season. Just
2: Nina, I'll see you in 6 months.
1: Yeah. Sounds good. All right, we're coming up on 8 o'clock, and that is your next chance to win and play Bruno or Bust on Mix 100.

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2: This is Bruno Mars.
1: Time to test your luck with Bruno or bust.
3: Okay, let's do it. This is your last chance today to try to win Bruno or bust with Mix 100. So call us 303-691-1649. That's the number to call. Phone lines are quickly filling up. But if you hear a weird message, it just means that our phone lines are full.
4: Yes.
3: And you have to call again.
4: Okay? It's kind of like the beep, beep, beep that you used to hear.
3: Yeah.
4: Yeah.
3: And we unfortunately don't have control over the weird message that it gives you.
4: I know.
3: Just ignore that and hang up the phone and call again.
4: Call again. Yep.
3: That's it. 303-691-1MIX is our phone number. We're sending you to see Bruno Mars at Falcon Stadium. Call us 303-691-1649. This is your next chance to win. Caller 10. We'll get to pick a number with Mix 100.

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3: Hello, Mix 100. Who is this? Where are you from?
4: My name is Christina, and I'm from Aurora.
3: Christina in Aurora, congratulations. You're our 10th caller.
4: Oh, that's exciting. Thank you.
3: Very exciting. This is probably the last chance to play Bruno or Bust right now. We have a few slots still open on our Bruno board right now, and we need you to go ahead, guess a number, and see if there are Bruno tickets underneath it.
4: Okay.
5: No pressure, right?
3: No pressure. It's fine. Everything's fine. So 1 through 25. Wait, have you been keeping along?
4: I've been keeping along as much as I could. Okay. Some of them I kind of missed.
3: Well, that's okay.
5: That's right,
3: so you have a general idea. So I have a good feeling about this. Why don't you go ahead and pick a number?
4: 14.
3: 14? Congratulations! You're going to see Bruno Mars tomorrow!
5: Let's go!
4: Thank you.
3: She's like, no way! Christina, it happened! You got the square. It has Saturday Bruno Mars tickets underneath it.
4: Wow.
5: I love this. She is literally in shock.
3: I know. It's going to be okay. Breathe, breathe, breathe.
4: Wow.
3: She's like, I don't know what to say.
5: I literally don't know what to say. That's
3: I know.
5: So funny.
3: She's literally in shock right now. It's okay, Christina. I've got your back. Congratulations. You are going to see Bruno Mars tomorrow night at Falcon Stadium down in the Springs. It's a beautiful Friday. Now, all I need you to do is tell me what station is sending you to see Bruno Mars.
4: Mix 100. Thank you.
3: Aww. It sounds like she was crying a little bit.
5: Seriously, she was so excited, and that warms my heart. I love seeing how excited people are getting for possibly the biggest concert of the year.
3: I think so. And now, Josh, here's the thing. I'm looking at the Bruno board that we have here in the studio, and we have 10 pairs of tickets on the Bruno board, and there's still one pair left. So
5: what?
3: I feel like we should give everyone a bonus chance to win Bruno or Bust at 9 o'clock. What do you say?
5: Are you, yes,
3: let's
5: absolutely.
3: Do it.
5: Are you kidding me?
3: I mean, we have this pair of tickets. It's for Sunday.
5: Okay.
3: To go see Bruno Mars down in the Springs. I mean, what are we going to do? Let it go to waste?
5: Absolutely not. No, we're doing this at 9 a.m. then, right?
3: Yes.
5: Okay. Let's
3: do it. So you have a bonus chance to win Bruno or Bust at 9 o'clock with Mix 100. So don't miss out. The day is not over yet. You still might be able to go see.

0: The Bruno Mars. And we are officially closing the Bruno Mars social media post on Instagram. Yep. And we are going to be calling our social media winner at about 8:30 this morning. So Bruno Mars tickets on Bruno Mars tickets on Bruno Mars
1: tickets.
0: Crazy.
1: I feel like Oprah here.
0: I know. You get a pair.
1: Let's go.
0: You get a pair. And you get

0: 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I am going to Hollywood.
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1: with Nina and Josh.
3: Celebrity Quickie today. Of course, all the news is about Taylor Swift releasing 4 new songs today. She surprised us all a couple days ago saying she was going to release 1 new single. It ended up being 4 new songs, an extension of The Life of a Showgirl with a new album release on that. And Brooke Hogan picked a terrible weekend to try to drop a song because of Taylor.
4: Oh, no.
3: Yeah.
4: That sucks.
3: Yeah,
4: oh,
3: really
4: poor
3: does.
4: Girl.
3: I know.
4: That's like when you have a massive movie coming out and you're this little independent film that's like, oh, we chose the same day to release our movie.
3: I know.
4: Bummer.
3: But the thing about Brooke Hogan is she's obviously been planning. This takes months and months and months in advance, and she's been planning for the release this weekend today. But Taylor Swift surprised everyone. What was that, like 2 days ago? Because
4: Literally.
3: She can. So, yeah, that stinks for Brooke Hogan. But she is trying to release a new song. She's had kind of a struggling music career in the past.
4: A little bit,
3: but
4: yeah.
3: I do think that this song will be very interesting because this song is specifically about her family feud with the Hogans. So here's the thing. She was not in a great place with her dad, Hulk Hogan, when he passed away. She's not currently great with her mom or her brother right now. And a lot of the issues in that entire family, it has to do with money. And this is a problem right now. It's all about the money right now. See, even the celebrities are struggling. Things are just too expensive.
4: They're struggling a different way than we are. But yes, they are struggling. You're right.
3: Yes,
4: you're right, Nina. They struggle. They're just like us, aren't
3: they? We should feel bad for them. But Brooke Hogan is releasing a song. It's called Goes Around. And I feel like it's going to be a very petty song about her family.
4: Yeah, yeah, it is. Well, you know what? Good for her. Hopefully it does well. You know, I really hope it does. Hats off to her.
3: Right.
4: I don't know. Good
3: another,
4: for you, Brooke.
3: Another note, we are going to play the new Taylor Swift song at 8:30.
4: I'm like, Taylor's
3: it's
4: the
3: fine,
4: bigger news. I'm saying she is.
3: It
4: like,
3: is
4: it's just,
3: what it is.
4: Yeah,
3: it's okay.
4: All right. Well, Ed Sheeran has been in the news consistently just because of everything that was happening. And it started off with Robert Kraft essentially saying that if Macklemore was still on his tour, he would not allow him to perform at his stadium, right?
3: Mm-hmm.
4: It looks like Ed Sheeran's about to have to pull the plug on those two concerts anyway.
3: Whoa.
4: All because of the weather that's happening. So with all the controversy surrounding him and Macklemore, Macklemore gets fired. I mean, if you've been living under a rock, we'll recap it. Macklemore gets fired from the tour. He says some things. Ed Sheeran has to say some things. Robert Kraft makes a donation, allegedly. All of that happening.
3: Yeah.
4: And Ed is essentially doing this so that he can continue his tour, right?
3: Yeah.
4: All of a sudden, a massive nor'easter is going through Foxborough, Massachusetts right now, happening Friday, Saturday, and Sunday. Saturday and Sunday are his shows that he's supposed to be playing there.
3: So
4: this is all coming to a head.
3: Yeah.
4: And essentially, he's probably going to have to cancel his entire weekend show, which was supposed to be canceled, maybe because Macklemore was still there. Like, it's just an ironic, karmic thing that is happening here.
3: That's exactly right.
4: And it's all because the news that we've been following. And it's not, I don't think it's Ed's fault. Like, Ed was the one that came out and said he was the one that didn't even fire Macklemore from the show. This was all just a massive, massive thing.
3: Yeah.
4: And I think it's so ironic that after everything that he did to keep this tour moving, he's going to have to cancel these two shows anyway. They said it's not officially canceled yet, I will say that, but they have stopped even building his stage right now because of the weather right now.
3: So this storm that's coming through, is that bad? They're canceling two major shows?
4: Oh, yeah. Have you ever, I mean, nor'easters are the massive storm. They're not like an actual hurricane, but they're bad. They're bad storms that could potentially put people in danger or Ed himself with things falling off the stage because of the wind. The rain is torrential rain, so it's just ironic. I feel so bad. Ed's like under a giant rain cloud right now.
3: No, literally.
4: Metaphorically and literally. This poor dude cannot catch a break. So Ed, thoughts for you, buddy.
3: Like, sorry, bud.
4: I know.
3: Sorry, dude. Just cancel
4: He's like,
3: it.
4: I just
3: at
4: want
3: this
4: to
3: point,
4: play
3: just,
4: music.
3: Yeah, that's all. All right. And your final story, Simone Biles, the Olympian gymnastics, she was robbed and she dropped the story on a very casual get ready with me on social media. She was like doing her makeup and she's like, story time. So 3 masked men came into my house and stole from me. And people are like, whoa, what? three masked men. That's terrifying. So she and her hubby had a house in Chicago, and she says that they were targeted, and three men broke into her house and stole her Porsche GTS. Yeah.
4: That's like multiple hundreds of thousands of dollars for that car.
3: Yes, it is. And they stole it. And then they got away with it.
4: One of the funniest things to me is now seeing like very young tail end millennials or Gen Zers. We are so used to trauma that we just trauma dump in a casual get ready with me video.
3: We're
4: like, yeah, I was robbed and my Porsche got stolen and money got stolen from me. Like, it doesn't affect us.
3: I know.
4: We're so used to traumatic events, which, hello, that is not okay.
3: That's not all right.
4: But we're so used to this that she's just like doing her makeup and casually telling us she was robbed.
3: Yeah. Yeah. No, it really
4: was. And we're just okay with this.
3: It literally was so casual. She like sat down at her vanity and started doing her makeup and doing a story time about how three masked men broke into her home and stole her car. I mean, it's not just any car, but yeah, the Porsche GTS. So luckily, the Porsche was found. They did find the car.
4: Oh, good, okay.
3: And they technically gave it back to Simone Biles, but she was like, it feels tainted and it has weird energy and I don't want it anymore. So she did get rid of it, and she's so rich that she just bought another one.
4: I hate it here.
3: I know.
4: What? I mean, no, good for her. I'm glad she's safe and she has worked her butt off.
3: She really has.
4: To get that rich. So, I mean, like, this isn't just, you know, a hand-me-down thing here. So I'm very happy for her and I'm very glad she's safe. But I also hate my life.
3: I know. Seriously. And that is your Celebrity Quickie on Denver's Morning Show. Catch it again this afternoon with Big Rob at 3:20 on Mix 100. 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We're Josh and Nina, and we are going to be playing Taylor Swift's new single in just about 10 minutes. So keep it here on Mix 100.

0: Good morning from Denver's Morning Show with Nina and Josh on Mix 100. Today is Dolly Day, but it's also kind of Taylor Swift Day. Like, it is what it is,
1: right? Look at her taking over again, Taylor. I mean, look, she is like the biggest artist in the world, so I understand.
0: Yeah.
1: But, Taylor...
0: I know. She did release 4 brand new songs today, and we have her latest single to play for you right now. It's new from Taylor Swift. This is called Patient Zero on Mix 100.

0: It's Denver's Morning Show with Nina and Josh. And Josh, we shut down the Instagram post where you had a chance to try to win some of Bruno Mars tickets. Mm-hmm. And we did announce that we do have a bonus chance for everyone to play Bruno or Bust at 9 o'clock. So it could still happen for you.
1: Which is awesome.
0: I feel we should call a winner right now from that social media post.
1: Yeah, let's do it. Oh my gosh, I'm so ready.
0: Let's do it.
2: Hello?
0: Hi, is this Emily?
2: This is her.
0: Hi, Emily. This is Nina and Josh with Mix 100. Congratulations! You just won Bruno Mars tickets!
2: Oh, wow. Wow, I'm so excited.
0: Congratulations, Emily. You tried to enter on our Instagram, right?
2: Yeah, it's true. I tried to call in a couple of times, but I didn't. No luck there, so figured I'd give it a go on the Instagram.
0: Well, perfect! You see? This is why you have to try all different avenues to try to win tickets, because it worked out for you right now.
2: It's true. I'm so excited. What a good Friday.
0: It's a great Friday.
1: Yeah, it is.
0: Emily, so you won these Bruno Mars tickets. You've been trying to call in for Bruno or Bust, and you ended up winning on Instagram. I mean, it's Friday. We're headed into the weekend. You get to see Bruno. Have you ever seen him before?
2: No, I haven't.
0: Oh my gosh. Gonna be so good.
1: He's such a good performer.
2: Yay. I'm so excited.
0: Do you know who you're gonna bring with you? Cause you have a pair.
2: Oh, so my sister was in the car with me when we were trying to call in to win the ticket. So I'll probably take her.
1: You probably have to, right?
0: Yeah, you probably have to. Otherwise there's gonna be a fight at Christmas.
1: Yeah.
2: It's true.
0: Well, your Christmas present better be good this year because you're taking your sister to go see Bruno Mars down in the Springs this weekend.
2: Woo! Wow, I'm so excited. Thank you guys so much.
0: Yeah. We're excited for you, Emily. And where are you from?
2: I'm here in Aurora, Colorado.
0: All right. A-Town, what up, Aurora?
2: A-Town, yeah.
0: Yes, Emily, represent and go ahead. Tell everyone what station is sending you to see Bruno Mars.
2: Mix 100.
0: Josh, can we talk about how all of our Bruno Mars winners have been from Aurora today?
1: Yeah, did they all get together and try to call at once or what's going on here?
0: No, seriously, Aurora is killing the game today.
1: Good for you guys.
0: We did just announce a little while ago we have a bonus chance for you to play Bruno or Bust at 9 o'clock. That's going to kind of take over as our game of the day today.
1: Heck yeah.
0: And you know what, Josh?
1: Wait, what?
0: I just got an email that we do have some extra Bruno Mars tickets.
1: Does no one tell me anything here? We have more?
0: No, you were not CC'd on the email, so sorry. But...
1: It's okay. That's all right.
0: We do have more tickets to give away, so we have to be... I kind of want to be creative in how we give that one away.
1: Okay, what are we doing?
0: I'm thinking that this needs to be an IRL type thing. And I want to, like, hit the streets this afternoon.
1: Oh, you're putting us in the real world. Okay.
0: Yeah.
1: Let's do it. That sounds awesome.
0: So we're going to give you a hint on where you can find Josh and I or how to play and win this extra bonus chance.
1: Okay.
0: And we're going to put it up on our story. So make sure you're following us on Facebook and on Instagram at Mix100Denver. Let's film a video right now. We're going to post it up on the story.
1: Perfect.
0: To let you know how exactly to win later on. And this afternoon... You gotta find us on the streets. So we're going on a field trip, Josh.
1: Let's go!
0: Hope you don't have any afternoon plans because I just made them for you!
1: Sounds good!
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5: 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There was a problem around Yosemite. That crash cleared out. No other highway problems. I-70 a little slow for eastbounders getting out to Penney Boulevard. No trouble on Penney if you headed to DIA. The drive on C-470 in great shape. Boulder Turnpike, some minor congestion out of Broomfield, but overall looks pretty good between Denver and Boulder. 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
5: Good morning, Colorado. Starting off with a little mix of sun and clouds. We will see some thunderstorms develop here by early afternoon, but there's a low risk of severe weather. Highs today are going to be in the 70s. It warms up. We're back in the 80s Saturday and Sunday. Have a great day. I'm Denver 7 Chief Meteorologist Lisa Hidalgo.

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And we got No Before You Go. It is coming up right after Bruno Mars. And speaking of Bruno, of course, we have your next chance, a bonus chance to call in for Bruno or Bust. That happens in about 15 minutes at 9 o'clock on Mix 100.

0: and Josh.
1: 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Something new, Bus Rapid Transit Construction on East Colfax Avenue is going to be opening up this weekend from Broadway to Colorado Boulevard starting early Sunday morning. And this is exciting because this is actually opening up 12 months ahead of schedule, businesses on Colfax, I know, are so grateful for. It's just a little less construction in the way, but there are still some closures, you know, as they continue on Colfax for that construction. But this new route is going to start running on Colfax's new dedicated middle bus lanes, which is what they created.
2: Yes.
1: And you can tell where exactly the bus stops are by large white arches that they built into it. So in case you are looking at these bus lines, it starts Sunday morning, and it's RTD's 15 and 15L buses that will start on Sunday.
2: Well, that is really neat, and it's been a long time coming, so
1: yeah.
2: We love that. Yeah. I have some exciting news for you fans down south who love football and can't necessarily make it to those Broncos games every week. Colorado Springs has just announced that a professional football team is coming to their city. In a social media post posted earlier this week, the United Football League is entering Colorado in a new market in the 2027 season. So that's coming up here really quick,
1: that's
2: right?
1: That's so fast. What?
2: Yeah, this is coming, I think, like in the spring of next season.
1: Wow.
2: According to a UFL press release, fans can watch professional football this spring live at Widener Field as Colorado becomes one of the league's four new markets over the next two seasons alongside Rhode Island, Utah, and Oklahoma. That's exciting. I love that this will be a much more affordable version as well to watch some professional football here. The UFL is like the stepping stone to the NFL. Think of it as kind of the minor leagues to the NFL. A lot of big names, which could be older NFL players who can't quite make it anymore or young rising stars trying to make it in the NFL, will be in the UFL here. So there will be some familiar names that you know as well
1: coming
2: to Colorado Springs in 2027. I'm excited for that.
1: Hey, Colorado Springs, we love that for you.
2: Yeah.
1: And a reminder, the last thing you need to know is the I-70 bridge repairs continue this weekend. I know you're sick of hearing about it. I'm sick of talking about it, but that's what it is. And this is the last weekend, luckily.
2: Okay, good.
1: This is
2: good.
1: The last weekend that they have to close I-70. So I-70 is going to be closed for another 83 hours, just like they did last weekend for those bridge repairs over Kipling. So closures start tonight at 7 o'clock, and it will end at 6 a.m. Tuesday. But that weekend travel with all these closures and the reroutes and the detours and all of that, Wheat Ridge and Arvada, thoughts and prayers this weekend. You guys got this. It's Denver's Morning Show with Nina and Josh on Mix 100. And we're only a few minutes away from your next chance to win Bruno or Bust. We're giving you a bonus chance at 9 o'clock with Mix 100.
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9: 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Slow drive on westbound 270. Problem there, may have a crash in westbound 270 before Vasquez. Dead of an earlier problem. That drive from I-70 up to I-25 and westbound 270, just under 20 minutes. Now I-25, some minor slowing for you downtown. 225 drags a bit as you pass Parker Road and 6th Avenue, crowded getting onto I-25. There's a crash at Hamden and Chambers. 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
3: So, Josh, it counts as our game of the day today.
4: Beautiful. I love this.
3: Yes, but here's the thing. We added this kind of last minute for Bruno Mars, but we also still have this 4-pack of tickets to give away to go see Verity at the advanced screening.
4: Heck yeah.
3: So let's double it up.
4: Oh, I love this.
3: Let's
4: okay, perfect.
3: Double it
4: That's
3: up.
4: Awesome. Double prizes. Best way to end a Friday.
3: Yes, exactly.
4: Love or start your Friday, I guess.
3: Yeah. So this is your bonus chance to call and try to win Bruno or bust. We have 9 squares still open on the game board. 1 pair of tickets left to go to Sunday's show to see Bruno Mars down in the Springs. If you win those tickets, then you also win 4 tickets to go to the advanced screening of Verity next Tuesday. So
4: yeah, you're going to have a busy, fun weekend. And week.
3: Seriously.
4: Let's go.
3: Seriously. So I'm going to open up the phone lines because they were already going crazy. Call us 303-691-1MIX. Pick a square numbered 1 through 25 and you just might win tickets to go see Bruno Mars. Let's play some Bruno right now while you are calling 303-691-1649. Good luck. Caller 10 will have a chance to play Bruno or bust with Mix 100.

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2: Mix 100, who is this and where are you from?
3: Oh my gosh, this is Eva and I'm calling from Aurora.
2: Eva in Aurora. Whoa, whoa, whoa. Hold on, we gotta talk about this for a second. Because all of our winners today have been from Aurora. It's crazy.
4: What is happening?
2: And the fact that you're calling us from Aurora right now, it's like a great omen. You could be going to see Bruno Mars.
4: Yes.
3: Oh my gosh, I hope so. I hope so. I missed Wednesday's number, but I'm crossing my fingers. Number 25 is still available and is the winner.
2: Let me see. 25. Yes, you're gonna
4: Oh my gosh.
3: Oh my gosh.
2: Congratulations.
3: This is awesome. Thank you so much.
2: Yes, you are gonna go see Bruno Mars down in the Springs on Sunday. You got it.
3: Yay. Thank you. Thank you. Mix 100.
2: Woo-hoo!
4: Yeah.
2: You're welcome. I mean, not only is she going to go see Bruno Mars on Sunday, she also gets those movie tickets to go see Verity, which is coming to theaters. She gets to see that before it even comes out. I mean, what a great day for her.
4: Well, yeah, those show premieres are so much fun. They're such a blast to go. And you kind of get bragging rights to see it before everybody else, right?
2: Yeah, absolutely. So congratulations, Eva. Aurora really just like showed up and showed out today. Incredible. But we have one more chance for you to win.
4: We do. We are really wanting you to go to this concert.
2: No, seriously. Yeah. And I don't want any of these tickets to go to waste. They should not be at all. So we're making sure that these tickets are going out to everyone, mm-hmm. as many people as we can hook up, you know. But we have one more pair of tickets. We posted on our story a hint as to where Josh and I are going to be later on around the Mile High for you to physically come and get tickets from us, because
4: yep.
2: we're going to be out and about somewhere later. So go follow us on our socials if you haven't already at Mix100Denver. Watch our story and watch out for a post later on today. All I got to say is just make sure you're following us. You just never know what might happen. We're keeping it interesting. It's Denver's Morning Show with Nina.

0: from Denver's Morning Show with Nina and Josh on Mix 100. So, Josh, we have the Den 10 right now up at Mix100.com. And on the Den 10, you can find all sorts of stuff on it, including Big Rob. He's going to be over at Mix100's Monster Bash at Anderson Farms on Saturday. So if you're looking for stuff to do, bring the family out to that. They have the largest fall family entertainment destination out there, 25 acres of a corn maze.
1: It's huge.
0: That's ridiculous.
1: It's awesome. It is so much fun to go to with the family, whether it's day or night. Honestly, it is such a fun time to spend with your family and really get a taste of fall and things Halloween too.
0: Exactly. Bring the family for the pumpkin patch, the barrel train, and then after dark, check out Terror in the Corn. And Big Rob is going to be, I think, going with some of our winners who won tickets for Monster Bash through Terror in the Corn. Mm-hmm. That thing is like a mile long of spooks and frights and stuff.
1: It's probably the best haunted, by far the best haunted corn maze, but probably the best haunted house I've ever been to.
0: Yeah.
1: Just because of how long it is and the effort these people put into this thing is unreal. And it changes every year. They do things different. It's never the same thing. I've been there several times and I love it and get scared, unfortunately, every single time.
0: Like, talk about getting your money's worth. So go and check that out this weekend. Even if you didn't win tickets from us necessarily, you can still go and hang out with Big Rob. He will welcome you with open arms, maybe even give you some s'mores. I'm just saying.
1: You want s'mores, obviously. And there's so many other things too. Like, Nina, one thing that comes to mind that's going on all weekend, Taste of Fort Collins. Obviously, I'm a CSU Rammy. That is such a fun event to go to. They have live music. I believe Lil Jon's going to be there, actually.
0: No way!
1: They're going to have live music there, the food, the drinks, everything there. It is such a fun time. The people you get to meet there, everybody's in such a good mood. They're so happy to be a part of that.
0: Yeah.
1: It is an absolute blast. If you can make it up north a little bit, that's going on this weekend as well.
0: It is. And we have info on that on the Den 10. You can find it at Mix100. There's all sorts of stuff on here throughout the weekend. Friday events, Saturday events, Sunday events. But there's an event today, Josh, that I was curious if you already knew about this or not.
1: Oh,
0: but
1: okay.
0: I put it up on the Den 10. It's today. It is the Star Wars Unlimited Meetup.
1: Oh, that's like the trading card game thing that they do. It's Star Wars Unlimited is the trading card game, and it's like this fast-paced game that you play. I did not know that was today. What the heck? Where's my invite? That's awesome.
0: Seriously, yeah. So I was curious if you even knew what that was. Well, of course you knew what it was.
1: Nina.
2: Come on. The Star Wars trading card game.
1: I knew what Star Wars is. Let's go.
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5: We had an extra light drive this morning, and most of our highways have cleared out. Couple of late problems out here, though. 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A wreck reported westbound 270 approaching Vasquez. That's what's got you jammed so heavily. Stop and go speeds from I-70 up to Vasquez. The eastbound lanes have cleared out across Commerce City. And a new crash just happened here in northbound I-25 right at the start of the ramp to 6th Avenue. You can still access that ramp, but it is slowing northbound I-25 from about Alameda. 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
19: Good morning, Colorado. Starting off with a little mix of sun and clouds. We will see some thunderstorms develop here by early afternoon, but there's a low risk of severe weather. Highs today are going to be in the 70s. It warms up. We're back in the 80s Saturday and Sunday. Have a great day. I'm Denver 7 Chief Meteorologist Lisa Hidalgo.

0: Mix 100, it's Denver's morning show with Nina and Josh. And Josh, you just told me about this type of store that is starting to trend all across America. There's one in Seattle. Who knows when it's going to happen in Denver?
1: Soon.
0: But it is not a store that I think I necessarily want to go to. Not my vibe.
1: It's interesting, though.
0: It is interesting.
1: Yeah.
0: And we're going to talk about it right after Somber. This is Back to Friends on Mix 100.

0: Somber on Mix 100. Good morning from Denver's Morning Show with Nina and Josh. And Josh, you were telling me about a store that popped up in Seattle. And because it came up in Seattle, it's a matter of time before it shows up in Denver.
1: 100%. So we've all heard of the convenience stores, right? You can go there, get whatever you need conveniently and quickly here,
0: yes,
1: right? Well, there is a new store in Seattle called the Inconvenience Store. And it features everything from tangled, pre-tangled USB cords that you want to buy.
0: Oh my gosh.
1: To other types of foods and snacks and candies instead of your normal foods that you're like, I love these. These are fantastic. They have a box of cereal called Good Enough. Or exhaustions. Like, it's just focused on the everyday inconveniences of life, of just having okay food or your headphones tangled. It plays a phone that you can call there that's a landline iPhone, and when it's answered, it only plays Vertigo by U2.
0: What?
1: No idea the correlation
0: there.
1: That's
0: so random.
1: It's just inconvenience. You can't call anybody. It only plays one song. So it's just a bunch of artists that essentially came together here and said, art is essentially inherently inconvenient, and we want a store that rewards that in a, you know, world that is always rewarding efficiency and mass production.
0: Yeah.
1: Artists like to do things the hard way. And I kind of like it. It's
0: okay.
1: Very, very different.
0: So this is really like an art installation is what it is.
1: It is, but you can buy things.
0: Okay.
1: So
0: they're actually selling this stuff. Tangled up USB cords and stuff.
1: You can get these items and can be purchased in any, so anything in this store, it ranges from $1 to $10,000 that
0: Whoa.
1: You can buy. So quite the range there, but everything is available to the customers that meander on into this inconvenience store, right?
0: That's funny.
1: It's kind of good. I kind of like it.
0: It would be very interesting, a very interesting store to walk through, and it's kind of giving Meow Wolf, I feel like, with the artists kind of coming together and creating this inconvenience store.
1: Totally. The funny thing about it is it looks like an old gas station. Like, they have the refrigerator section, the Slurpee
0: section. Like a
1: 7-Eleven. Exactly like a 7-Eleven, Nina.
0: But inconvenient.
1: Exactly.
0: So when this inconvenience store eventually comes to Denver, because I'm sure it will, I feel like we should help. Let's help come up with items
1: yes.
0: for the inconvenience store.
1: Okay, right off the top of my head, I have one. Okay, to get to this inconvenience store, I want a traffic jam every single time you're on your way in.
0: Oh, my gosh.
1: That's inconvenience. You got to beat the traffic to the store.
0: Like, they just have a bunch of cars
1: yeah.
0: circling the block and
1: yes.
0: causing a traffic jam right in front of this inconvenience store.
1: Exactly.
0: Okay, I see what you're doing there. If you have ideas, we want to hear from you. Text us 303-691-1649. I have an idea.
1: Okay.
0: How about they sell, because the price range is pretty expensive.
1: Yeah.
0: So they can sell a phone whose ear speaker is broken, so you can only make calls on speakerphone.
1: Oh, that is the absolute worst thing. And how about this? I'll add one to that, Nina. While you're trying to purchase that broken phone, all of their credit card machines are down.
0: Oh,
1: cash
0: cool.
1: only. Got to go across the street to get cash.
0: That
1: cash only
0: is so annoying. Very inconvenient. How about, this is for the girlies out there, because I am on a journey to get new piercings in my ear because
1: okay.
0: I was never allowed as a child.
1: Wait,
0: so
1: do you have your ears pierced?
0: I do.
1: Okay.
0: Well, I have like the one
1: like
0: piercing.
1: The lobes pierced.
0: Yes,
1: okay.
0: But I'm getting more piercings at
1: do
0: my
1: it.
0: Ear because
1: okay.
0: I've always wanted to.
1: Love it.
0: So I'm all about the earring sets right now. So for all the girlies with pierced ears, how about mismatched earring sets, but they're not cute where like you can mismatch and it's still okay.
1: It's like a star and a heart, right? Yeah.
0: Yeah. How about mismatch? Like only one is slightly bigger than the other. So then it bothers you.
1: You'd feel the difference in weight too.
0: It bothers you.
1: You'd be
0: you.
1: Leaning to the right.
0: Yeah.
1: Like what is going on? That's so good. Okay. I have one too that I just thought of. I think, while you're there, you want to go get your license plate renewed. DMV reps are there all day long just to tell you that you don't have the right paperwork.
0: Love it. Love that so much. We want to hear about your inconvenience store ideas that we can add to the list. Text us 303-691-1649. Good morning from Mix 100.

0: made.
1: Good morning from Denver's Morning Show with Nina and Josh on Mix 100. We just talked about inconvenience stores that are popping up in Seattle selling actual items that are very inconvenient for you. We're asking for your ideas on the text line at 303-691-1MIX. We got a few that came in. Chris just texted in saying, how about a whole bunch of pens with only a little bit of ink left?
2: Oh my gosh, where you're trying, it's just skipping. It's skipping every time you're trying to write something.
1: Exactly.
2: Hate it. I love it. Ryan actually just texted this one. How about the entire time you're trying to walk, there is a slow person walking directly in front of you?
1: Oh my gosh, you just hire employees to do that, the whole store?
2: That might drive me out of the store.
1: For
2: I'm not
1: real.
2: Gonna lie.
1: Like, I gotta go!
2: Yeah.
1: Cynthia texted in with a great idea that you need a key for the bathroom.
2: I hate that.
1: Okay,
2: sometimes I have to go so bad. I'm like, hey, can I use the restroom? Like, oh yeah, I'll buzz you in. I'm like, can I just open a door, please?
1: Please.
2: I love this one too, really quick, from Alex. She said, phone chargers that work only at a specific angle.
1: Oh my gosh.
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1: Wow.
2: Worst thing ever.
1: At this point now, you guys are just rage baiting me. I hate all of this!
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4: They just cleared the crash a few moments ago. Northbound I-25 at the ramp to 6. We are back open in there. 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That's why your drive's a little heavy coming up from Broadway. That should clear out quickly. We're still seeing those southbound I-25 delays from about 38th Avenue to Spear. Then you got a straight shot into the tech center. Southbound 225 is cleared out from Parker Road, and westbound 270 looking a lot better after clearing that wreck near Vasquez. The Crispy Chicken Crunchwrap Slider is back, this time with Hidden Valley Diablo Ranch inside at participating U.S. Taco Bell locations for a limited time only and while supplies last.
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0: Good morning from Denver's Morning Show with Nina and Josh on Mix 100. We are wrapping up the show on a very fun Friday. I mean, we gave away so many things today.
1: Everything. We gave away everything.
0: Everything. And the winning will continue later on. But it is time, and especially now at the end of the week, to admit our wrongs. Mm-hmm. And Josh, I talked earlier about the Glizilla that they sell at Coors Field because we went to the Rockies game yesterday. Now, that was your last chance to get one this season because that was the last home game for the Rockies. But the Glizilla, it beat me. I underestimated it.
1: When I saw you pull up with that thing, I was like, oh my Lord, I don't know if you're going to be able to finish that. Seriously.
0: No, and we did not finish it. And that's the thing too, is I didn't even attempt to eat it by myself. I split it with my friend. I think it was adding the mac and cheese.
1: It's so much dog to begin with. It's so much dog that when you're adding all of the stuff on top, it's too much. It's too many meals.
0: It was. So I think next season, I will take on the Glizilla again, but I'm just going to do the hot dog. I can't add on the mac and cheese.
1: Ketchup,
0: I think
1: and mustard,
0: that was what just, it was too much.
1: Well, you consumed 80,000 calories yesterday. So yes.
0: True that.
1: You know what, Nina? I know what I got wrong. I got wrong how many Bruno tickets we were able to give away today. I was thinking, boom, 7, 8 a.m., done. We're out of here. Cut, print, whatever. No.
0: Nope.
1: We had extra prizes. We got extra prizes for everybody. And I don't think the winning is going to stop yet, right?
0: No, because we have a super bonus extra surprise for you to win on our socials. So we posted up a story at Mix 100 Denver. Go check out that story. It gives you a hint on what you have to do to win Bruno Mars tickets this afternoon. But it's not necessarily going to be on Mix 100. It's going to be IRL.
1: Oh, I love it. That's fantastic. We get to meet our winner face-to-face right outside. I love it.
0: Yes, we do. So make sure you go and follow us for that at Mix 100 Denver and watch out for some posts later on. You could still be going to see Bruno Mars. So go and check out that post. We're out of here. Have a great weekend. And Angela Cortez, she is in next. We'll talk to you Monday.
1: Bye.
0: Bye.

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It's Mix 100. Hey, good morning. Angela Cortez stepping in. Hope you're having a great Friday so far. We're still giving you a shot to Bruno or Bust. Two more chances to win today. Two more chances to see Bruno Mars. Make sure you listen in with Big Rob this afternoon starting at 3 o'clock right here on Mix 100.

Denver's best music, it's Mix 100. I'm Angela Cortez. So I mentioned to you earlier there might be some opportunity for you to make some extra cash off of some of your fall donations. ARC Thrift Stores is opening up an outlet store on Hooker Street starting on October 5th, and they're offering a pay-by-the-pound experience. So if you have some good stuff to donate, you might walk away with some cash. Again, October 5th, they're opening up on

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Benson Boone up next on Mix 100. He said his real taste in music started in high school. His parents had him on a steady diet of Stevie Wonder, Billy Joel, Aretha Franklin, Earth, Wind & Fire, and Elvis. Makes a lot.

0: Hey, it's Big Rob, and since fall is here, that means spooky season is also beginning. And we're kicking off spooky season with our Monster Bash this Saturday like we do every year at Anderson Farms in Erie off of I-25 and Highway 52. 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

article about foods Gen X treats as delicacies, but other generations might throw in the trash. Now, I'm an elder millennial, so I kind of dig some of these foods, although they definitely don't taste the same. Coming in at number 5, high seafood punch, Chef Boyardee at number 4, Twinkies.

Denver's best music. It's Mix 100. I'm Angela Cortez. I hope you're having a fantastic Friday, and thank you so much for making us a part of it. If you want to hear something for your 90 minutes of nonstop music, feel free to text me 303-691-1MIX.

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It's Mix 100. I'm Angela Cortez. So did you know that Wiz Khalifa's a plant daddy? Like, I mean, we all know that he partakes in the stuff, but he actually has a ton of different house plants. He says that his peace lilies and his zebra plants are actually drama queens. Only plant dads would say that.

0: 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And we're kicking off spooky season with our Monster Bash this Saturday like we do every year at Anderson Farms in Erie off of I-25 and Highway 52. 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

0: Hey, it's Big Rob, and since fall is here, that means spooky season is also beginning. 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

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I'm Angela Cortez. 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
2: Hey, it's Big Rob from the Afternoon Show on Mix 100. 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Celebrate the season at Colorado's largest fall festival entertainment destination and get lost in their 25-acre corn maze, which is always a hit during the day. Oh, and don't worry, they have the after-dark corn maze as well. We'll talk about that in a second. You can take tractor-drawn wagon rides to the pumpkin patch. You can pick from over 100 varieties of pumpkins, plus squash and gourds as well. Maybe you want to decorate around the house. This is the perfect place to go for that. Experience the ultimate fall playground. They got their barrel train. They got the trike trail. They got the jump pads, tire mountain. So much stuff to do for the kiddos. They're always adding new stuff. Like this year, they added a new rope course. If not been in a couple of years, you got to go back. What are you waiting for? Don't miss a moment. And definitely don't miss Terror in the Corn. After dark, when the sun goes down, the chainsaws and more come out. Rated the number one haunted attraction in Colorado year after year for a reason. Get tickets and more information on the Fall Festival running through Halloween at AndersonFarms.com.
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Denver's best music, it's Mix 100. So your man JT, it looks like he's been busy. He's been busy working on new music. A new album called The Next Move is planned to be dropped in March of 2027 along with a world tour. So make sure you watch out for that. It's Denver's best music, Mix 100, the sexy bag.

0: Hey, it's Big Rob, and since fall is here, that means spooky season is also beginning. And we're kicking off spooky season with our Monster Bash this Saturday like we do every year at Anderson Farms in Erie off of I-25 and Highway 52. Anderson Farms is Colorado's largest fall family entertainment destination with a 25-acre corn maze, pumpkin patch, the barrel train, and so much more. 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Hey, it's Big Rob from the Afternoon Show on Mix 100 and Anderson Farms Fall Festival. It is officially open and ready for you to stop by and have some of the most fun you're going to have this fall with your friends and family. Celebrate the season at Colorado's largest fall festival entertainment destination and get lost in their 25-acre corn maze, which is always a hit during the day. Oh, and don't worry, they have the after-dark corn maze as well. We'll talk about that in a second. You can take tractor-drawn wagon rides to the pumpkin patch. You can pick from over 100 varieties of pumpkins, plus squash and gourds as well. Maybe you want to decorate around the house. This is the perfect place to go for that. Experience the ultimate fall playground. They got their barrel train. They got the trike trail. They got the jump pads, tire mountain. So much stuff to do for the kiddos. They're always adding new stuff. Like this year, they added a new rope course. If not been in a couple of years, you got to go back. What are you waiting for? Don't miss a moment. And definitely don't miss Terror in the Corn. After dark, when the sun goes down, the chainsaws and more come out. Rated the number one haunted attraction in Colorado year after year for a reason. Get tickets and more information on the Fall Festival running through Halloween at AndersonFarms.com.
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I'm Angela Cortez. 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

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So I got a feeling that Bruno Mars is in Colorado right now. He's in Denver. He's got some fantastic rental SUV, and he's listening to Mix 100 because he knows we play his songs the most.

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0: Oh, nice, man. How old are your kiddos?
1: My oldest is 13. 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
0: I've got kind of a similar gap. 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
1: Oh, yeah.
0: And the only one planned was the newest one, ironically.

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1: 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Today's Dolly Day, so we have some Dolly news for you, including the family drama. Dolly's nephew, Brian Seaver, has been issued a restraining order from a judge to stay away from Dolly's estate. This is any employees or any of her businesses. And this is because Brian allegedly threatened physical violence. There are documents now that say he sent a message saying, I'm going to set up a podcast dedicated to ruining Dolly's brand partnerships and telling the violations these people have done on us. It's going to be great, or blanking pay me. So this is all about money once again, which really stinks because Dolly was not that way.
2: No, not at all. And it's really putting kind of a scar on the end of her life. And I don't like that at all. So no. I got some good news for you here to wrap things up. Dolly Parton, you can hear her final vocal ever recorded on U2's upcoming album. It's called wow. Carnival de Luz, and it's actually coming out November 13th. Parton did, who died a little bit earlier this year, was talking with Bono, and she said she was really proud of this track, and she loves the way she sounds in it. So this song is called Torn, and it's co-written with Snow Patrol's Donnie McDade, right, as well?
1: Okay.
2: Super, super cool. So before she got ill, she was able to record this in June, and again, that's coming out November 13th. You can hear her final vocals recorded.
1: Awesome.
2: Yeah.
1: And don't forget to check out the Den 10 at Mix100.com because there is a Dolly celebration happening right now downtown with info there. And that is your Celebrity Quickie. I'm Nina Blanco.
2: And I'm Josh.
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3: Good Friday afternoon. Do have a couple of problems. 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I-70, the trouble spot, heading out to Aurora. There's a stall on eastbound 70 between Havana and Peoria that's in the left lane. Couple of problems. Westbound 70 near Morrison Road, crash in the right lane. There's a stall westbound 70 before Floyd Hill in the left lane there. It's about 90 minutes from Golden up to the Eisenhower Tunnel. Rest of the highways, we're looking good. There's no other problems. 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I'm Susan Thielen with traffic on Mix 100.
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4: Denver weather.
5: Good afternoon, Colorado. Well, we'll see thunderstorms roll in from the west over the metro area and then track off to the eastern plains later on today. Highs are going to be in the 70s today. Once this clears out, more sunshine and 80 Saturday and Sunday. Have a great day and a great weekend. I'm Denver 7 Chief Meteorologist Lisa Hidalgo.
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0: 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Kevin, you work at a Halloween store. 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

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I'm going to be out there live from 7 to 9, and then we're going to go through Tearing the Corn when the sun goes down. If you love haunted attractions, you definitely want to be there for this. Anderson Farms tomorrow with Mix.

0: 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We are Mix 100 with Big Rob on the radio. Alexis, it's the weekend. What are your big Friday night plans?
1: Grocery store, and that's it.
0: How long is your grocery list, though? That's the real question.
1: It is also pretty short.
0: What's the one thing you have to go to the store and not forget?
1: Probably bread.
0: Yeah, can't make those bologna sandwiches without bread. Don't forget that.
2: Rain showers, wet roads, and busy highways. 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It's some heavy rain, thunderstorms, depending upon where you're traveling, wet roads, and some areas of standing water here. We are busy out to the west. Westbound 70 had a problem around Lookout Mountain. Now that's been cleared to the shoulder, still over Floyd Hill. And out west on 285, shut down near Guanella Pass. That's due to a bad crash. Delays in the metro area, a lot of slow traffic. One crash at Wadsworth and Crestline. 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I'm Sid and Thielen with traffic on Mix 100.
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19: Denver weather.
20: Good afternoon, Colorado. Well, we'll see thunderstorms roll in from the west over the metro area and then track off to the eastern plains later on today. Highs are going to be in the 70s today. Once this clears out, more sunshine and 80 Saturday and Sunday. Have a great day and a great weekend. I'm Denver 7 Chief Meteorologist Lisa Hidalgo.

We are Mix 100 of Big Rob on the radio. That sound means we are looking for caller 10 right now. Anderson Farms Monster Bash going on tomorrow. We're going to be out there live 7 to 9, and I got a family four-pack of tickets for you right now to get into Anderson Farms and VIP to tear in the corn to go through with me and the Mix staff. 303-691-1-MIX. 303-691-1649. 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

0: Monster Bash is tomorrow. I got my final family four-pack of tickets to hook you up with right now. Who's this?
1: My name's Danielle. Am I caller number 10?
0: You're caller number 10, Danielle!
1: Oh, my God! No way! This is so funny!
0: Anderson Farms, it is the big Monster Bash on Saturday night. Do you like scary stuff? It is the season.
1: Yes, I do. And so does my 16-year-old daughter. She's going to be stoked.
0: I love it. Anderson Farms, Tear in the Corn, one of the scariest in the country. So you're going to have a great time with myself. We're going to go through VIP style Saturday night. You ready?
1: Yes. Woo!
0: I love it. It is the Monster Bash going on tomorrow night in Erie at Anderson Farms with what radio station?
1: 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Bye!
2: 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It's some wet roads for us. A lot of slow traffic traveling along the highways. Problems on I-70. There's two wrecks. Westbound 70 right near Peoria. That crash in the right lane. And a problem on eastbound 70 at Holly Monaco. That's out past Colorado Boulevard. Center lane blocked. About a 7-8 minute delay through there. And trouble with traffic lights causing delays Peoria and Montview. 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I'm Susan Fielding with traffic on Mix 100.
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3: 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Couple of problems on I-70. The crash eastbound around Holly Monaco past Colorado. That's now in the shoulder. Traffic starting to move a little bit better. The drive in I-25 still pretty busy. Traveling between downtown and the tech center at about 35-40 minutes. Delays on 270, 225. And a big problem out near Buckley. Trouble with traffic lights at Colfax and Airport Boulevard. 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I'm Sidon Thielen with traffic on Mix 100.
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19: Denver weather.
20: Good afternoon, Colorado. Well, we'll see thunderstorms roll in from the west over the metro area and then track off to the eastern plains later on today. Highs are going to be in the 70s today. Once this clears out, more sunshine and 80 Saturday and Sunday. Have a great day and a great weekend. I'm Denver 7 Chief Meteorologist Lisa Hidalgo.